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There we go. I was listening back to my first.

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Anyways, this one is called Shut Your Mouth by Sicko. All the way from S.

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Sorry, Spotify? I meant Sound.

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Gotta say good morning goes out to each and everyone as we give thanks for life, for seeing another day. We're just cruising on a Sunday morning. You're locked into Hector Selector on the radio. Christo. Tracks called Woman.

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0: This next one's called The City Rhythm. Reaching out to each and everyone wherever you locked in from. City Rhythm. Al Campbell.
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As I said, I wasn't finishing with a man tune. 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
8: 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And I'm not really one of those dudes that does that voice. 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
8: 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And I'm not really one of those dudes that does that voice. I just felt like clearing my throat.
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fruit. 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
4: 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And I'm not really one of those dudes that does that voice. I just felt like clearing my throat.

Good afternoon, my people. Hope you're taking it nice and easy on a Sunday afternoon.

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With the best of Bedford love beat. We're keeping it nice and sweet. We are in full force this afternoon. DJ Wayne, DJ Curly, and me. Hope you're having a lovely Sunday afternoon. And you know you're in tune to the True Big Bad Sound. It's the Love Beat family. And we're gonna kick off.

Yeah, man, the two big bad love beat for me. Another Sunday afternoon. Like to say big up respect goes out to my good friend, Mr. Deli Melody. Yeah, man, big respect. And all the love beat family, I would like to say good afternoon.

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You know, we're keeping it nice and we're keeping it sweet.

0: Yep, man, a little later on.
1: And it's really hard.
0: We're gonna do the 60s announcement.
1: Lady, I'm only
0: we're gonna inform you what's going on at the 60s.
1: Lady, 'cause I tell you we no woman with sense.
0: Right down there on Lurk Street.

Yeah, I'm gonna give you, I'm gonna tell you everything that's going on at Sixes. Yeah, later on, I'm gonna give you all the information that's going on down there at 2 Lurk Street, Bedford Sixes. But in the meantime, good afternoon, my people.

Yeah, man, they got a word. Everywhere we go, you know, everywhere we go and everywhere we play, they got one word that they use to describe the Big Bad Love Beat family. Every time, all the time.

0: Young Mr. Parker, how are you doing? How are you doing, sir?
1: When the sun comes shine and the rain come fall, I am dangerous.
0: Good afternoon, Sandra. How are you?

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DJ Wayne, DJ Curly is in the studio. Let me go greet the people, them. Let me greet your friends and family. Yeah, greet them properly. What you say? Yeah? We greet the people them properly, man, on a Sunday afternoon.

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Greetings goes out to all families and friends. Lodge up yourself. 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Sundays are different, and we make a difference with music. And it goes something like this. DJ Wayne.

Sure. Christopher Martin, the ones, the big request goes out to Claire, lodging up Sandra, Caroline, and all the ladies on the live. 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Lodging up Kingston, Jamaica, right back to the Caribbean island. Welcome to the show that rules the nation.

Joseph, this is a carpenter, Mr. Christopher Martin. What a music sounding sweet. Music sounding so nice. You're in tune to the working hour with you is the Love Beat Family, DJ Wiener, the Wheel of Steel. The professor is in the house, DJ Curly, the DJ with a little mix. Now, my

Pleasant it is, my people, really and truly. How good and pleasant it is to big up my family from across the pond. Have a nice little chat. Reza, big up yourself, my friend, my family man. And big up all the people who come on the live. Hello, you, Angie, how you doing? Angela, good afternoon. And Angela Douglas, good afternoon. How you doing, girl? Yeah, man. It's another one. Sunday afternoon, 106.5. And don't forget. Don't forget www.com. 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So log on,

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And that was the great Kane Boot. I want to say a big request goes out to all the listeners. 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The Professor is here, DJ Wayne is here, DJ Curly is here, and it goes something like this.

0: This is a real love question. Now the man said, give up my heart, everything him own.
1: Yeah.
0: Boy, may I tell you. Now, let me ask the man them a question. Did I give up so much thing for love?
1: Well, we
0: need to ask that question. Now, you write your answer on the screen or text your answer. Would you give up so much and so much for love? Text scene 07396 951 065. How much would you give up?

0: Oh my goodness. You know, when you give up a lot of things, Mr. Curly, when you give up a lot of things, you know there are going to be changes in your life. 100% there are going to be a lot of changes. Oh my goodness.
1: Good changes, some good changes. Let me see your answer on the screen or text. We play this one Sunday evening, Rice and Beach.

0: of the Delhi. How you doing, my friend?
1: Then I go to my
0: logging on Facebook. You know, but Facebook always cut us off on them tuna.
1: And I say, brother,
0: 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And you can keep listening.

0: change will come. Again, I want to say big request goes out to all the listeners. Welcome to the Love Beat family working out. Monday evening, Rice and Peace style. You know, we entertain and we entertain to entertain you good. So, I want to say big request goes out to Delhi Melody. Lodge up yourself. Do remember the 27th of June inside of Six's Nightclub. Bedford Summer Splash. Music with Twin Spin. And, of course, the Love Beat family alongside Spiced Vibes. That's the 27th of June. Make it a date and don't be late. We rock you like this. Outside that, we go straight inside the lady call. Real Sunday evening, Rice and Peas selection. When we're there at Kingston, Jamaica, them style, now we listen with grandma and grandpa. And hey. Lodging up.
1: Been such a long time.
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1: 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I
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It's the Love Beat family on a Sunday afternoon. Are we kicking it in the studio? We're having some fun. I hope you're locked in and having as much fun as we're having in the studio here today. 106.5 FM and www.interbeats.com. Locked in. It's a classic segment. Dear.

0: should be. You know what I said?
1: But I'm afraid it's too late for that, 'cause I know she would listen to me.
0: Take a month to apologize. And she

vision. True confession, telling the truth all the time. What you mean? 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Remember, this is the Love Beat Family. We are versatile and musically master. So when it comes to songs on a Rice and Peas Sunday evening, we have to play a tune like this.

Hey, you see, back in the days when song like these play, you know you have to go to the bar, get a drink, walk back over to your missus, you gotta rock like this. We take you back in memory lane. This is the Love Beat Family Station, alongside the Interbeat, and guess what? Song

Sister. 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Number to text 07396-951-065. We are here to have a good time and to entertain. And this station rules the nation. So, we go straight outside one. And this is one of those club favorite. When you hear this one in the club, you got to rock.

0: Didn't I say don't rewind? Now let me introduce the team. Because we're here every Sunday entertaining you, and you know, some people know us, some don't. We've gone public. We've gone international. Big up Brooklyn and all the crew in St. Mary, St. Thomas. Now, this is the Professor DJ Fitzroy, the boss, the electric, the what, electrician, the sound engineer.
1: Everything going.
0: Mr. Fitzroy, one quick question. How long you been playing sound, sir?
2: Oh, you know, for 30 years. 30 years in the business. It sounds simple, but it's
0: 30 years of music knowledge.
2: Yeah.
0: Next, we have DJ Wayne. And Mr. Wayne, how long you been playing music, sir?
3: Over 15 years.
0: 15 years. And myself.
2: Hold on. Hold on. Let me interview you. DJ Curly. Come here. How long you been in the business, sir?
0: To be honest, remember I start as a DJ. Some used to go to studio, vice tune, and wanted to be an artist. So if I start with how long I've been around sound system, I'm going like 20 years of knowledge of music.
2: Here you go, my people. That's makeup. The Love Beat family.

Yes, family. We'll come up and take. You know, big respect is going out to you all the time. Philip and the Marbush family. A lot of people would run. Nice love and respect, sir.

Cue a large of your self, Naturals, Tony Kelly, and Mr. Jesse. As we entertain you with good music, and you in tune to the sound working out for you, the Love Beat family, and once a bigger Mr. Apollo Dan, large up yourself, sir, all management, and all into Beat DJ. We go straight.

request. When you get a request, you have to play it back. So good morning to all, good evening to all, and good night to all anywhere there around the world. You're in tune to the Interbeat radio station, and this is the Love Beat family working out for you. I want to big up Frenchie and the whole crew. And you know all the couples that dance into this song? Keep rocking like this.

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That's £40. 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

One of my favorite, Virgin, one of my favorite artists in the rare groove segment, no other than the lady Angie Stone.

Yep. A night called Motown on Saturday, the 28th of June. Don't forget, down there at Lurk Street, Bedford, I am going to be there dressing up in my Motown 70s style, curly, buy him outfit already, DJ Wayne, buy him shoes, and in Bedford pants already. What are we going to be there down there? And the 20th of June is the Motown night.

0: with them kind of style, yeah? Rice and peas juggling. And do remember the 27th of June, inside of Sixes Nightclub, Bedford Summer Splash, Daily Melody, alongside your presenter team called Bedford Summer Splash. Down there, you'll be in tune to the sound like the Twin Spin Vibes 437. And of course, the Love Beat family will be there.
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Large up, Papa Love. What do you mean, large up yourself, bossy? Outside now, we go straight inside and we traveling down Kingston, Jamaica. We going to a special place.

Yo, Virgin, like how we're playing Chronics, yeah? We're playing Chronics, yeah? We played two already. We're going to play the third one, yeah? But right about now, Chronics, this tune, all the family, Love Beat family, sending it out to all the rest of family them.

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Because when you're sad, you can listen to music. When you're happy, there is a song for you. When you're feeling down, there's a song for you. And when you're feeling up, there's a song to lift you up. Greatest thing, music. 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And we rock you like this. Rise and Peace Sunday, we call it. And we call it the vibes. And we call it energy. And we call it music.

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DJ Wayne, Professor Beat is in the building. And now, my

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And say mustn't talk people business, you know, but I know people business are our family business, you know. Because we have a family, we'll be going to Jamaica soon. Yeah? But right about now, right now we gotta say, safe flight and all the best, and I go and play the tune for you.

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Okay, we're listening to the sound working out for you called the Love Beat Family. And outside that, we go straight inside Mr. Off Point with a ting call.

0: is in the building as we move into the last 15 minutes of the Love Beat Show. How are you doing, my friend?
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0: Everything good, yeah?
1: Yeah.
0: Yeah, nice.

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What's a big up, Delbert Brown? Good tune from Peterborough. You being boss, lodge up yourself, Peterborough family.

summer splash. The twin spin, Splice Vibes, and the Love Beats family will be there. And another date for your diary. The Motown 7080 Fancy Dress Party. This one is going to be nice.

hit. The prom dance and dinner. This one will be held on the 15th of August. Inside the 60s nightclub. Special entertainment on the night will be Richie Davidson, saxophonist Bradley. And don't forget, Club 60s also present the 30th

Chase, Mr. Lucian, again, I want to say big request coming up next. We have DJ Apollo. Before we go, we play one more style and we have to play a singer like this. I did say, make your request. This request is by, I won't say who. But let me play the request to end the show this evening. Thanks for having us. Thanks for tuning in. We appreciate your love and your respect. Inside Mr. Gregory Isaac goes something like this.

It's the Grammy Isaac. It's the one to resist, yeah. As we move into the final tune of the evening, I would like to say thank everybody who locked in 106.5 FM Interbeat. And all the people who locked in online, www.com Interbeat. 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It's www.interbeats.com. Say it right and proper, man. Thank everybody for locking. And final tune for the evening.

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0: 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This is Tentacota Kingston, Jamaica, the soul of the city. And we are roll deep in the dark zone. Apollo, Dan, Fully Four.
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7: You don't know a judgment, yeah, Apollo Dan. 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

Rick Ross featuring Luana Tanya. 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You want Curly. DJ Wayne. They're my secret enemy. 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

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When I say brand new, we are the first people here in the UK to have it, okay? Trust me, we are the first. It's by an artist. 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

0: 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Bad Indian say that. Lo.
1: 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What is that singing on?
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0: Just go out and check on YouTube, just put in blues remixes of Dancehall, yeah?
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0: but one of my favourites is coming up next. 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

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He knows Idonia's lyrics, man. You know he is. That's why I've always rated Idonia over Cartel. 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
1: And don't forget, if you're loving your dance or your soca, your R&B.
0: Sweetie body and your bliss, sweetie.
1: Hip hop. 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

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God, get the words out, Dan. If you want to win a brand new Cartel album, give me a shout. Get ready for Cartel when you hear him. Text in 0739.

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0: said that 07862 600.

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Strap to me, his Phoenix is ready. He's brushed his hair, brushed his teeth, he's brushed his eyebrows, and brushed his hairs on his legs, and brushed the little one hair he has got on his chest. So next week, Sunday, Super Soaker Sunday.

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Good evening, folks. How you doing? All right. Big thanks to Apollo Dan. Great show, sir. That time's next week between 5 and 7 p.m. I'm DJ Finish with this with 10. Lots of great music to come. And the first Sunday of each month, music from the year 2000 right up to the present day. And boy, have I got some belters for you. And also in this hour, I'll be paying a mini tribute to the late great Peter Bryson and Dexter Wansel. Okay, let's kick off with the track. Big one from last year. Gary Adams, Corey Holmes, Best of Me.

kick off two absolute bangers from 2025. Just don't you lose control. Yeah, the first one to play was Gary Adams, Corey Holmes, and Larry LeBert. Best of Me. And in the background, Marco Valerie and Do Me. So this tune in, good evening, and welcome to Beats on 106.5 FM and also DAB. And your new text line number on WhatsApp. We'd like to hear from you on 07396 951 065. I'll repeat, 07396 951 065. 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

off of his album 80s Baby, Tyran, Dance Floor. Yeah, so again, on WhatsApp, new touchline number 07396 951 065. 07396 951 065.

First Sunday of each month, it's music from the year 2000 right up to the present day. Some corkers for you. And also doing a mini tribute to the late greats, Cooper Bison and Dexter Wansall.

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1: Yeah.

Great son of Luther Vandross and Busta Rhymes, Lovely Day. And before that, Angie Stone from the album The Art of Love and War, a track called Baby. And a guy who hasn't made any new music recently, this is Joe Levy, and Love Me to My Soul.

I'm going to pay tribute to an artist just recently passed away, Robert Peabo Bryson, born April the 13th, 1951, and died June the 2nd, 2026. He was 75. Born in Greenville, South Carolina, he was a singer and songwriter and collaborated with singer Luther Vandross, Sissy Houston, Roberta Fleck, and many more. So I'm going to play three tracks by late greats, Peabo Bryson.

Two great songs there by the late great Peter Bryson, and the three tracks I've played, we're kicking off with, let's have a look. The first track I played, I was just checking my list here. I'll just wait a second. Okay, cool. Yeah, the first track I played was Love Will Take Care of You from his album Through the Fire from 1994, followed by a track I played called On and On from the album Unconditional Love, and that's from 1999. And the track I just played, 10,000 Reasons from his 2007 album, Missing You. Okay, last up is another artist we just lost recently, Dexter Gilman Wonsell, born August 22nd, 1950, and died May the 31st, 2026. He was 76 years old. He was a singer, musician, composer, and conductor, and he had a fascination about Mars. I don't know why, but boy, was he a creative artist. I'm squeezing three tracks by the late great Dexter Wonsell.

Trying to get organised here. And that's a track called Being Cool. I think it's from 1979. And before that, I played a track from the album Life on Mars from 1976. And You Can Be Where You Want to Be. Coming in the next hour, that'll be the best of the new current releases. And last track here by Dexter Wansel from the album The Story of the Flight Crew to Mars. This is called Radio Galaxy. Also, a very good evening to Cool Keith and King Rex, both locked in. Hope you both well. And may Dexter Wansel and Pippa Bryson rest in peace.

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Oh, welcome back to Hour to the Show. I'm DJ Phyllis with this for 10. In this hour, the very best of the newer come releases. Kicked off with Johnny Britt and You're Beautiful, and that's the R&B mix. And in the background, the superb sound of a guy called Winter from his new album, Independent Fire. And that's the entire track. Nice, very, very nice indeed. I love that.

is Zine Norum. A chap called All Good Over Here. Very, very nice indeed. I like that. Text line number 07396 951 065. That's 07396 951 065 on WhatsApp. And text in and I'll give you a shout out.

from the new album All or Nothing. That's the lovely Sydney Sarai with a track called I Set the Pace. And before that, Anthony B with his new single called Slide Into My Groove.

album New Old School R&B. That's Terry L. Whittrap featuring Rain Stevens. That's called Lasting Word. Hello, I say a very good evening to long time listener Danny's locked in. Hello Danny, how are you? Nice to hear from you. As she says, I finally got to listen. Oh, thank you Danny, much appreciated. Hope you're well. Coming now is a very tasty track called Cake by Jeff Logan.

Great track there by Jeff Logan, that's for Cake. It's great that all of you are kind of sending your texts in with a new text line number 07396 951 065. And lovely text from Wayne and Linda locked in. How are you both? Nice to hear from you. Make me way too late. Hope you're both well. Keeping the new vibe going. Like this one. This is Christian Prommer featuring Leona Berlin. This is called Struck.

0: How good is that, eh? That's the RD Project and Slow It Down. And before that, Christian Promer and Leona Berlin with Struck. Let's up the pace, shall we? Just a tad.
1: Gotcha.

It's absolutely superb. From his new album, Now More Than Ever, that's Brian Jackson, featuring Masters at Work, Kenny Dope, and Louis Vega. That's why it sounds so good. And that's called Madison Avenue. Loving it.

0: from now until 9. Let's get all housey, shall we?
1: Solistic House.
0: Yeah, it's kicking things off on our house front. Brand new by Chimas. This is called Vanilla Jazz.

Oh yes, loving this one. Son of a Chimars. And that's called Vanilla Jazz. And I'm dancing like a pensioner. I can't dance to save my life. Can someone teach you to dance? Oh dear, I wish I could dance. Those were the days. From his album Refresh 2026, Son of GW and Groovin'.

Oh yes, loving this one. Sound off a Deep Just. Track called Aswave. Brackets tonight featuring Evolve Supreme and Jason Basilo. Yes, love that. And before that, GW, spelt G-W-E-W, from his album Refresh 26, and that's called Grooving. Okay, one more to go before we switch vibes for the next hour. Northeast jazz, smooth and funky, with a touch of Latin, all from the year 2000, right to the present day. And take it there, it's sound of this one. Let's switch to some, it's QVLN. This is called Marion Bondo.

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welcome back to Hour Through the Show. All things jazz, Smith and Funky, or the touch of Latin. All from the year 2000, right to the present day. So kicked off with Brian Cobbison from the album Live from the Inside, and the track played was called Do You Really Love Me? And in the background, this is Opolopo doing a cover version of the Yellow Jackets Matinee Idol. Now, when it was done by the Yellow Jackets, it was 33 and a third. With Opolopo, all he's done is just turn it to 45 RPMs, just a little bit quicker. And I love it. Keep the stations coming in, 07396 951 065. 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

track. That's sound of Randall Clark from the EP Moving Too Fast. That's called Sidecar. Now, can someone please text in and tell me, is this summertime or is it autumn? What is up to the weather? Yeah, 2 weeks ago it was basking lovely sunshine. Now it's kind of tad nippy. Actually, it's gone that nippy, I had to wear my thermals. I know, showing my age.

from the album Volume 1. That's the New Guitar Underground. That track's called Nonstop to Osaka, featuring On Guitar Bluey from Incognito. That man gets around, doesn't he? Hard working. And before that, from the album Soul Ties, Patrick Lamb and Lions Cross. Okay, so time again, time for

here's a quote by former wrestler, now actor, The Rock. Now, this one's one to think about. The Rock once said, "A lot of problems can be solved just by removing some foods, some people, and some habits from your life." I'll repeat. The Rock once said, "A lot of problems can be solved just by removing some foods, some people, and some habits from your life." That's tonight's food for thought.

lovely piece of music by Cat Hawley. That's called They Say. And before that, from his album A Special Thing, Michael Ross, Make It With You. Okay, time for your Latin Three. Kicking things off with Tom and Joy. A track called Cusum. I hope I bless it right. But anyway, Orca stuff.

0: Hope you enjoyed those three Latin, salsa in between there. Kicked off with Taman Joyce with Kazumi, followed by Takashi Nakazato from the album Clandestina, and a track play was called Mr. Libra, followed by, in the background, Nicola Conte and Aquila Bass. And you're bang right up to date.
1: Hi, this is Matt Skelton. I just want you all to keep locked in to 106.5 Interbeats, because I know when I'm in the gym, I'm always listening to Interbeats on 106.5.

How do you like that? Quality smooth jazz there for you. From the album Architects of Sound 2. That's a group called Architects of Sound. And that track's called Beyond Blue. Love that. Try and squeeze in two more. Okay, from his new album Sleight of Hand, this is Steve Cole. A track called Good Times.

That sets off in this Steve Cole from his new album Sleight of Hand, and it's called Good Times. What is he, quality music? Okay, let's go back to 2023 with Lisa Addio and Sassified.

great sound of Lisa Adio and Sassify. My time's up. Thoroughly enjoyed the company. At the same time next week between 7 and 10 p.m. And coming out at 10 p.m., we've got a new presenter. We've got Ronnie T. Had a bit of class in the radio station. So stay tuned for Ronnie T after the ads at 10. Meanwhile, I'll leave you with Brian Simpson and Moonlit Ocean. Hope you have a good week. Take care. Bye for now.

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Well, yes. Yes, it's me. It's Easy Ronnie T. I am back on Interbeats 106.5, live on radio. I thought I'd kick off with a bit of disco for you people. So, bit of a nervy start, but it's good to be back.

You're tuning to Ronnie T. Let me say that again. Ronnie T. Taking the world by storm. And I gotta say, big up Ronnie T. And it's a play that again, Ronnie T. Play it again. Play it again. Play it again. Play it again.

0: So, if you've just happened to tune in, you're listening to the sounds of Ronnie T on Interbeats 106.5. Yes, I'm back.
1: Right about now, you're tuning to Ronnie T. Let me say that again. Ronnie T, taking the world by storm. And I gotta say, big up, Ronnie T. And it's a play that again, Ronnie T. Play it again. Play it again.
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Listen, that's the great sounds of Melissa Morgan. As titled Fool's Paradise. So if you've just tuned in, I'm just warming into Interbeats 106.5 once again. Things have changed so much since I was last here. We're talking over a decade now. And not only is Interbeats just on FM, it's on air. And also, it's on DAB radio. So, you know, you can get it through many medias.

And not for those that already knew. And definitely not for you that Shazammed it or looked it up on Google, but that was by CNC Music Factory. Can you believe it? You know the ones that done Everybody Dance Now, you know, back in the way back time, you know. What year was that? You should know. Tell me.

Well, it's 20 to midnight. Now, this isn't a nightclub thing, but if you're up dancing right now, moving those hips, listening to Ronnie T on Interbeats 106.5, then welcome.

0: Beat the Music, Joey Negro and the Sunshine Band.
1: Bro, say.
0: Sorry. I know I said sunshine, but it's not the sunshine. But nobody's listening, really. Sunburst Band.

0: again, Ronnie T, taking the world by storm. And I gotta say, big up, Ronnie T. And it's a play that again, Ronnie T. Play it again, play it again, play it again, play it again.
1: Girl, say.

So, on Into Beats 106.5, Ronnie T is just warming up, you know, for my main show tomorrow between 2 and 4. I hope you've enjoyed it so far. This is my last track for the evening. Hope you enjoyed it. Hope to see you or hear you or you hear me tomorrow, 2 till 4.

0: 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Craving something real? 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